Birthday greetings kay Manong Henry Tigihanon. 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From Candida Farm Family. Manong Henry Tigihanon, happy birthday! 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
1: This song is brought to you by Star Nutrimeats. Di lang sarap, sustansya rap. Let's move in.

Tertiary Education Act, Last Mile and Geographically Isolated and Disadvantaged and Conflict Affected Areas, o CONJIDA Schools Act. Ang amendments ang masustansyang pagkain para sa mga batang Pilipino Act, ang Anti-Political Dynasty Act, Presidential Merit Scholarship Program, and such other measures towards strengthening sang social protection kag pag-uplip sang kabuhi sa mga Filipino people. Sa pag-convene, the special session is likewise called to allow sang Commission on Appointments to convene an act on appointments made to the Cabinet and Military and Foreign Service in accordance with the Constitution, applicable laws, rules, and regulations. Ang ining presidential proclamation signed by President Ferdinand Marcos Jr., by the President Secretary Ralph G. Ricto, Acting Executive Secretary. Proclamation, ha? Presidential Proclamation 13180. 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
4: Traffic check muna tayo ngayong Lunes sa EDSA, Guadalupe. 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

0: Avante Billionaire Group is celebrating a big win at the prestigious Best Choice Awards. 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

0: talaga, ito na yung bridge, di ba?
1: Yes.
0: That will fill up the gap from the US and the Philippines. And bolder, di ba?
1: Braver.
0: And beyond. I think ito na yon. Ito na yung hinihintay ng mga tao.
1: Right.
0: And of course, because of you also.
1: Oh, wow.
2: Sa paglalahad natin ng balitang patas at nagtataas ng antas ng kamalayan sa manunood na Pilipino saan man sa mundo. We will be bold, brave, and beyond. Mula sa Los Angeles, California, para sa Agenda. Corina Sanchez Rojas, Bilyonaryo News Channel.
1: Yan, congratulations sa team natin na nasa Estados Unidos ngayon. From, ang umpisa niyan was San Francisco, and then they went
3: Vegas.
1: To Las Vegas,
3: yeah.
1: And then they are now in Los Angeles. I'll just take the opportunity, sa mga kababayan po natin dyan sa San Francisco, sa Las Vegas, at doon po sa Los Angeles, I just want magbibigay lang po ako ng sorry. Hingi ako ng sorry at paumanhin at hindi po ako nakadalo dyan sa 3-day road show. 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I'm very sorry. I was really excited to see all of you and be with you. But at least nando naman po si Corina Sanchez Rojas. So she spoke on everyone's behalf. So again, yes. Pasensya na po kayo. I look forward to seeing you guys hopefully next year.
4: Okay lang yan. Sa susunod na leg naman,
1: uh-oh,
4: pwede kang bumawi. Sasamahan kita.
1: Nag-ano ka na? Nag-presenta ka na?
4: Nag-presenta na ako. Bibit-bit ng maleta mo, Pinks.
3: We're glad you're okay.
1: Yeah. Thank you. Sayang, you were also considering going, right?
3: I was also considering it, but my schedule is also pretty tight. But, I mean, Corina has, she got it. She has it on her own. But I'm glad that we're doing this because this means that Bilyonaryo is really going global,
5: yeah,
3: starting with the U.S. And, you know, there's so many inspiring stories of Filipinos across the world, and we can serve as that platform for
1: right.
3: them.
1: Perfect.
3: Right? Yeah.
1: Perfectly said. So, hello po sa ating mga kababayan dyan. Maraming salamat sa mainit na pagtanggap sa aming mga kasama dyan sa Bilyonaryo News Channel. In a couple of days, ay uuwi na rin po sila.
3: Mm-hmm.
1: Okay, but si Corina will stay for a little bit more. She's going to do a number of things still in Los Angeles. Muli, congratulations!
4: Congratulations.
1: At maraming salamat po sa inyong
4: okay.
1: lahat. Next year, we'll see you.
4: Yeah. Yeah. Sama tayong lahat.
3: Yes.
1: Itong grupong to.
4: Yeah. Yes. Si Corina naman yung taong bahay. Kaya
5: sa Europe
4: yan.
5: Naman. Let's visit my family
1: oh,
5: there.
1: Right.
5: Oh, malay nyo next year. Yes.
1: Taga saan ba ang family mo, Erica?
5: Denmark.
1: Hey. Oh.
4: Doon ang headquarters ng BNC Europe.
1: Oh, oh.
4: Europe.
1: I declare it.
4: Yes.
5: Ako na mag-house sa inyo.
1: Oh. Ayan. Thank you.
4: At yan ang ating agenda ngayong gabi. Ako si Willard Cheng.
5: Ako naman po si Erica Christensen. For more news and features, visit our official website, bnc.ph.
3: Ako naman po si Raymond Gutierrez.
1: At ako si Pinky Webb. Sa bawat issue, may angulo. At ang balita, may agenda.
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0: 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Ito ang himpilan na kampiyon sa balita, kampiyon sa musika, kampiyon sa drama, kampiyon sa komentaryo, at kampiyon sa serbisyo publiko sa Iloilo City. 88.7 K5 News FM, championing the lives of the Filipino. 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